ended up in search of ordinary things, like how can a wave possibly be? I started running and the concrete turned to sand. I started running

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Then you realize you're riding on the power of success. This heavy-headed metaphor.

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Consider thinking about my plan of attack. Think I'm gonna sack the whole board of trustees, all those Don Quixotes and the B-17s, and I swear this time the blow's back to the 70s. And this time they're playing Ride of the Valkyries with no semblance of graceries. Now they're acting

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I thought the bassman was tumbling down, the way he was turning the big bass round and round. Suddenly I heard a funny moan. When I looked round, it was a tenor saxophone. And what they're singing? 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They jump in here and they jump in there with a doolie, doolie, doolie, doolie.

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You're only peeping when you should really bump. To say the truth, my friends, I had to bawl when she left me in the middle of the hall. And what they're singing, boop, she bam, a booty ba. They jump in here and they jump in there with a doolia, doolia, doolia,

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There was also a Raja gentleman, Americans and British West Indians. But the one that really amused me, believe it or not, was a major Japanese. And what they're singing?

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And all this thing about a life.

He opened the door and let the butterflies inside of me. He started from the tip of my brow, and my eyes were wide open, curious and childlike. I am a crimson-colored feather, floating because of him. And as I and my exhaustion

He takes himself so seriously. He brags of his misery. He likes to live dangerously.

and a mountain exist, for it is washed to the sea. Yes, and how many years can some people exist before they're allowed to be free? Yes, and how many times can a man turn his head and pretend that he just doesn't